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She said, where you been? 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
1: 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I love the 80s.
0: We appreciate you. 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

I remember the medicine man. 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

0: What's going on? Good morning.
1: Good morning. We're very fortunate that it's just us here, so we don't have workplace drama. But honestly, some of the stuff my friends tell me,
0: corporate stuff?
1: Yes, I love. I just sit there with popcorn. Man. So a friend called the other day. They had a potluck last week at her office, and somebody sent out an email beforehand saying, if you didn't contribute, you can't eat.
2: Okay, I actually appreciate that.
1: I agree with that. And the reason is that there's one person, and it's the person who works in accounting, so finances, that every time they have a potluck, that person sidles on in, eats and eats and eats, but never contributes. Well, because this email was sent out, this accounting person went to HR and complained about being singled out and embarrassed. And I was like, well, yeah, because you're cheap.
2: Okay, so they are not singled out or embarrassed by name at all.
1: Nope, nobody's
2: saying, if you don't contribute.
1: But she also knew she was the only one that never made anything. And I know we don't have that here, but occasionally I do miss that stuff because it's so much fun. Because it's that just everybody in the corner, like, oh, did you see that? Yeah, oh, she's coming in.
0: Do you ever watch those the TikToks where the guy goes, okay, all right, let's see there, Lisa, what you got? Oh, it's a macaroni salad. No, what you got here, Mike? What'd you bring in? Oh, you brought in some donuts. We'll try one, and just goes and rates all of it. It's hilarious.
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2: Hey, it's Big D and Bubba, and if you love country music, you're going to love this, because the new Muscle Shoals Low Rhythm Rising exhibit is showing at the Country Music Hall of Fame in Nashville, and we want to send you there.
0: How cool, man. 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
1: We're the legendary 100.1 WLAY.
2: So, Carson, how was your date? Is this the one where the guy had a...
3: Yeah, it was a private dining room. The tuna was flown in. The tuna was living its best life that morning.
4: Yeah. The actual fish was flown in.
3: Yes, it was flown in. According to the sushi master, it was worth about $3,000.
2: Come on.
4: Who pays $3,000 for a fish?
3: These people, not me.
2: So explain why you were there.
3: Yeah, so I'd met this guy through friends, and he asked me if I wanted to go to this private sushi dining room where they were going to be slicing up this tuna and making sushi and sashimi and all these sorts of fancy tastings for us. And I was like, say less, I'm in. And it was really good. They chopped the head off and then just put
2: that's
3: it
2: good.
3: Sitting
4: well, you
3: there.
4: Have to leave it. That's part of the fanciness
3: yeah,
4: of it.
3: Yeah, so when he asked me, like, do you want to go take a picture? I was like, I don't. That's cool. I don't need to look it in the eye. But then the food was, 10 out of 10. Honestly, I may have to go back to being vegetarian because I don't think tuna will ever, there will be no tuna that's ever this good. It's not even worth my time anymore.
2: Oh, wow.
3: The date itself, 3 out of 10.
4: 3? What? You need to lock this guy down. He has $3,000 fish.
2: Sounds like he was dead as the fish.
4: Oh,
2: sorry.
3: Yeah, he, at one point, I said, like, hey, it's getting kind of late. I do have to be up early in the morning, so I'm gonna skedaddle. And he's like, well, as long as the booze is free, I'm gonna stay.
2: Oh, wow.
3: Yeah. Oh, wow. So I said, all right then. I'm like, well, this
5: here
3: is neat.
5: Here you go. Why? What do you call a fish with no eyes? I'm glad you came, Carson.
6: Oh, hello.
7: Attention. Sure, we could stop the music.
8: But why?
7: But why?
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1: What's going on, Bubba? Good morning.
2: Looking at this stuff, I hate the internet. I really do, because there's so much conflicting information. I'm on this medical site, and it's like myths about water. Myth number one, you need to drink at least 8 glasses a day. That's apparently not true. But our bodies do need lots of water, and you don't want to have, like, you know, water deficiency. You don't want to be dehydrated because your cells will shrivel up and all that kind of stuff. But it's like, yeah, if you're somebody who, you know, depends upon your body size, your activity level, temperature, how much you sweat, what are you doing? Blah,
1: blah. That's what doctor said. There's been so much, you know, over watering, and they're just like, just your body knows when you're thirsty, drink. Yeah. You don't have to keep like.
2: When you're hungry, eat. When you're thirsty, right. Drink, yeah. Etc. Yeah. Myth number two, caffeine makes you dehydrated. I can't tell you how many people, because I drink a lot of coffee, and I can't tell you how many people are like, that's the most dangerous thing for you. Yeah, that whole idea is based on the findings of a study from 1928. And you go, oh, well, maybe they should do a new study. Yeah, they should. They should also do a study on more than 3 people. No kidding. It's based on 3 people?
1: Yeah. And you're drinking water. It's just
3: it's water.
1: It's flavored water. Yep. But,
2: Sports drinks. We don't need those to replace salt in electrolytes. You know, you're going to probably get that from your food and things like that. So you don't need it. If you're somebody who sweats a lot and you're playing sports, yeah, maybe.
3: Yeah, that's who needs it. The rest of us, that's cute.
2: Right.
3: But
1: I love that purple, though.
3: I do love the orange.
2: I like the classic Gatorade green, yellow, whatever that is, the Grello. That is, when I'm sick, nothing feels better. And another myth here, drinking water can help you lose weight. We all have heard mom say, oh, just drink a big, giant glass of water, you know, before your meal and you'll fill up.
1: See, I believe that one.
3: I do, too.
2: This tactic does not work. They did a study of a weight loss study of a group of guys, just guys, and they're saying that this tactic does not work for younger people. It only works for older people. So, you know, maybe your mom is right.
3: So it does kind of work then.
2: Yeah, but I just wanted to let you know that, you know, that's
3: so it doesn't work on young men. Well, I'm neither one of those. Gotcha.
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1: 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It's always the best music.
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1: Appreciate you hanging with us as you roll into your work day, your morning.
2: So whenever you're texting someone, when you're texting someone and it's a little back and forth, everybody's there and present. Is it wrong that when they decide that, oh, I'm done texting and I'm going to call you instead, is it wrong to decline the call but continue to text them? Because that's what I did yesterday. And they were like, why wouldn't you just take my call? It was easier. I just didn't feel like talking.
1: Yeah.
2: And that's what I said. I said, I don't feel like talking. I'm fine with texting, but whatever.
1: Yeah.
2: But they gave me a little bit of grief.
3: Did they even warn you?
2: No.
3: Oh, jump scare.
2: We were texting.
3: Absolutely
2: we were
3: not.
2: Texting for
3: they
2: like 10 minutes. It was like back and forth. And well, not 10, maybe about 5. It was back and forth. And finally, they're like, just call. I'm like, unless you're driving, I mean, if you're driving, that's different.

0: realize that I've muted.
1: What? How do you do that?
2: It's probably right next to the first button I told you about.
1: It's probably right next to the next button. It is.
3: 100.1. WLAY.
1: Hey, what's up? 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
10: 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Then we play country's greatest hits. Starting now, we're 100.1 WLAY.

0: Tell me why. We need a dating update. Everything's still going good?
1: Yeah, things are great. I'll give you. I'll tell you about the little group date we have. It wasn't a double date. It was like three different couples. So we all went out and everything's good. And we're having dinner and we're sitting at the table. And what does everybody go to on these things? Whenever you're like with newly dating couples and all that, people start saying, "Oh, what's your worst dating story?" And oh, Carson, you guys, it's the same. Tell me your worst. And so we do. We start going. I will never tell my worst, by the way. But I have a bunch of bad ones. So I start telling the things, and I'm like, oh, yeah. So I would send Big D pictures all the time, and I would take it. And so I ended up telling this one story about this one girl who was a horrific date. And somebody said, oh, do you have a picture? I said, actually, yeah, I do. And I knew when it was, so it was easy to find because it was in my phone under the month. And I go back, and I find it, and I said, look, the girl gasped.
0: No.
1: It was her sister.
2: No!
1: Dude, I wish I could make this up.
2: What are you doing?
1: She goes, oh, that's so-and-so. I went, yeah, you know her. She goes, that's my sister. And everybody started laughing and like whatever. It was the most awkward thing.
2: So between you being out on this group thing with somebody else's sister and then you unmatching with John Rich's sister, what are you doing, man?
0: I'll never forget looking down at my phone in traffic, and it's John Rich, and he says, who's this girl you're talking to online? And I was like, what? And I go, I think you're talking about Bubba. Yeah, he's talking to my sister. And I was like, don't you dare text Bubba, because you're going to call tomorrow and conference her with him. No, he didn't do that.
1: That was the whole thing with him on the phone was awkward, though.
0: Oh, he got a little...
1: like defensive.
0: He got a little like big brother.
1: He was selling it too. He was defensive.
0: Yeah, she's
1: and
0: a doctor.
1: It.
0: Like, she's
1: why
0: a great cat.
1: Not my sister. Why did you not fall in love with her? Why are we not family?
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2: Good Friday morning. I'm Jeff Rowland at the Shoals Insider News Desk. Here's what's trending this hour in Shoals area news. A robbery suspect accused of holding up a convenience store at the corner of Highway 247 and 72 has been arrested by Colbert County deputies. Sheriff Eric Ballantyne says the suspect has been identified as 27-year-old Cody Edward Collins of Vinemont. Ballantyne told Shoals Insider that Collins was taken into custody after deputies pursued him on foot near a wooded area in the 1800 block of Old Memphis Pike in Tuscumbia. Investigators say the robbery took place at the convenience store located at 247 and Highway 72. It occurred around 4:30 a.m., according to Sheriff Ballantyne. Cody Collins stands charged with first-degree robbery. Deputies also arrested 21-year-old Minnie Collins. Both of the suspects are from Vinemont, Alabama. They're being held without bond in the Colbert County Jail. Investigators with the Lauderdale County Drug Task Force executed a search warrant at a camper in Greenhill and found a quarter of a pound of meth. This according to drug agents. There was a camper next to a home in the 1800 block of County Road 346. Once inside, agents say they found about 122 grams of methamphetamine. Authorities say 68-year-old Jack Stephen Duncan of Greenhill was arrested and charged with trafficking of methamphetamine and having drug paraphernalia. Florence Police, the Lauderdale County Sheriff's Office, and the DA's office all helped in the arrest. You're up to date. That's what's trending this hour in Shoals Area News. I'm Jeff Rowland at the Shoals Insider News Desk, your news authority.
3: For Yellowhammer News, I'm Elizabeth Kramer. North Alabama beachgoers will soon have a new travel option. The Huntsville International Airport will launch nonstop service to Gulf Shores International Airport. Allegiant Air will begin the cross-state service beginning May 21st with a total in-flight time of just under 1 hour. One-way fares will begin at $39. Alabama voters heading to the polls next week will be voting on more than just candidates. Two statewide amendments will be on the ballot for voters to consider. The First Amendment would build on ANIA's law, adjusting bail reform measures. If approved, the amendment would deny bail to defendants charged with solicitation to commit murder, attempted murder, and conspiracy to commit murder. The Second Amendment proposal on the ballot would prohibit elected district attorneys' salaries from being reduced during their terms in office. This is a protection most other Alabama elected officials, including judges, already have under Section 281 of the state constitution. An unfortunate closure to women's health options in South Alabama. The University of South Alabama Health System's Providence Hospital has announced that it will soon cease labor and delivery healthcare operations. WALA reports that labor and delivery cases will be absorbed into USA Health's Children's and Women's Hospital. The Providence closure is the latest in a series of South Alabama hospitals ceasing labor and delivery as services. The Alabama Department of Education has awarded the state's Teacher of the Year. Elizabeth Eubanks Van Hoff has earned

0: the top designation. She serves as a special education teacher at Spanish Fort Elementary School in Baldwin County. I'm Elizabeth Kramer. You're listening to Yellowhammer News.
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2: 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I'm your announcer, David Angel. 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

0: for all the people back on Earth, in the beginning, God created the heaven and the earth. And God said, let there be light. And there was light. And God bless all of you on the good earth.
1: Inboard. 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
4: 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Karen Waldrop, she is a runner-up on The Voice. Yeah. She will be hanging out in just a few minutes to get your Friday morning started.
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0: Tweet. Lauren says, if you give someone uranium, does it then become theiranium? That's great.
1: Nicole says,
0: Bubba, are you Lauren?
1: I might be. Nicole says, I can't find a precise definition for the word ambiguous. Everything I read is unclear, inexact, and open to many interpretations.
0: Pretty great. Justin said, just once, I want the opportunity to dramatically swipe everything off a table to make room for a giant map so I can explain the plan.
1: Yes. And Ryan tweets, considering having my ashes, once I pass, stored in a glass urn, remains to be seen.
0: Remains to be. Get a good tweet. Tag us. We'll see it. At Big D and Bubba. Tweet.

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4: Well, hi. I'm so happy to be
2: hello.
4: Here.
2: Hello.
3: Hi, you went into a swanky, sultry voice. Hi.
4: Here we are.
3: Wow.
2: Good one. How are you, Karen?
3: So I'm trying to take our job now.
2: You know, from you
5: I
2: know,
5: feel threatened.
2: You know, from The Voice, and she's got this new song out. It's called Keeping the Faith. Good to see you. Thanks for bringing the swag. She brought in koozies and hats and
5: I got Bath and Body Works.
2: What?
5: I know. I got
2: what'd
5: lotion.
2: You get?
4: I have a Bath and Body Works addiction.
5: Body cream. I'm
2: what's
5: very
2: your, what's
5: excited.
2: What's your go-to at Bath and Body?
4: The cherry, for sure. I'm like all about Bath and Body Works. I'm up in there all the time.
3: So
4: it's my happy
3: cherry,
4: place.
3: Does the cherry ever go out of season? Because I know like they do like seasons for
4: Thank
3: things.
4: You for bringing that up. Yes, you have to stock up at Valentine's Day.
5: And then you gotta... do you get online for Candle Day in the waiting room?
4: Absolutely.
5: I sat online for 90 minutes waiting for my turn to buy 3-wick candles at 60% off.
4: And the girls listening are like, we feel
3: so high-fived over candles. I
5: we
3: love
5: know.
3: That.
5: So now,
2: when
5: Real
2: you do,
5: ones know.
2: When you do the cherry stuff, do you do the whole thing? Do you do like shampoo,
4: yes,
2: soap,
4: absolutely.
2: Spray
4: yes,
2: stuff,
4: absolutely.
2: Lotion,
4: hand soap?
2: So
4: all
2: you
4: of it.
2: Always smell the same no matter what product you use?
4: Pretty much Bath and Body Works everywhere I go. Yeah. And I'm always gifting them. You know, I enjoy gifting hand soap.
2: Well, I'm sure you buy so much they just give you free ones. Like you get to the 10th one is free.
4: Yeah.
2: So is that what happened with the hat?
4: That's right.
2: You buy a bunch of these hats and we get a free one. These are
4: hey,
2: free.
4: Hey, Karen Waldrop hats. You're going to be looking good on the boat.
5: How many times do your friends text you because somebody else was wearing the cherry scent and they smell it and they're like, Karen, were you here?
4: Yes, absolutely.
5: That's what happens to women have a signature scent, guys.
3: Do you ever get in your car like and you're like, you know, maybe you didn't take a shower or whatever, and you get in, and you're like, oh, I love the way my seatbelt smells.
4: Yes, and I have this stuff in the car too.
3: Oh, nice.
4: Down. I'm going 100 miles an hour. You know, being an artist, you're always on the go.
2: Yeah.
4: So I feel that hard.
2: Just spritzing.
4: Yes.
2: Spritzing and singing. All right, Karen Waldrop's with us. You know, from The Voice, we'll talk more with her and the new song up next. Hang on.
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2: Karen Waldrop from The Voice is out. The new song is called Keeping the Faith. Is it nerve-wracking when you're on The Voice? Like, we see it, and it seems like you're kind of all put together, and like you're confident and that kind of stuff. But inside, are you like, before you, the night before, do you sleep at all?
4: Yeah, you know, I say this, The Voice was such a great experience for me. Like, I would never say a single negative word about that experience. It was just awesome. Like, I felt like I learned so much. I felt like I grew so much. And for me, I had been touring for so long. I was really kind of tired. Like, I was tired of playing clubs. I was tired of kind of, you know, kind of maxing out the club scene.
2: And the
4: I was
2: grind.
4: Just, yeah. And so going out for The Voice to me was like laid back, you know.
2: So did someone come to you and go, hey, you should do it? Or you did you like, you know what, I'm going to do that?
4: Yeah, it was my manager, Robin. He was like, you know, if we want to take the next step, we got to do something to grow. And so he said, what if you did The Voice? And I thought, okay, let's do it. So we made some videos. We sent them in. And next thing you know, I'm lugging a bunch of bags into a hotel room in Burbank, and then all of a sudden I was in the finale, and it was just an incredible experience.
2: So you kind of lived there, like you yeah. basically lived. How long were
4: yes,
2: you there?
4: Months. Wow. Yeah, it was about 4 or 5 months of filming. It was a lot, but I really enjoyed LA. I felt like I was very grounded and healthy there. I don't know if it's the weather.
2: Oh, everyone eats good.
4: And everybody, yeah.
2: You kind of start. It's the same way people eat corn dogs. I'm eating a corn dog.
4: Yes. Everyone's going to the sauna. I'm there. Let's go. Right. Let's share an Uber.
3: Right, it is also, I think, just being sunny most days is it changes your mood. When I lived in El Paso, it was, I think we had 6 months without rain. And, like, every day was a wonderful, beautiful day.
4: Yes, and the palm trees and the sunshine. Yeah.
3: Well, there wasn't a lot of trees there, but right. But yes. But, yeah, plus you're beach adjacent. You know, you're also Big Bear adjacent as well. You could be in the mountains. You could be at the beach all in the same day, and it's awesome.
4: Yeah, but I was. Yes, I was very nervous. Yes, 100%. You know, walking on stage live, you know, rising stages, and I'm like, I'm shaking, like, oh my gosh, I hope the stage doesn't, I won't fall off this
2: and,
4: thing.
2: And they do it like it's like an all day thing, isn't it? Doesn't it take forever?
4: It's a ton of filming, it's a ton of interviews, it's a ton of work. I had a great time, you know. And like I said, I, you know, everybody else was like trying to go out and explore, and I'm like, I'm good at the pool, I'm gonna chill right here. So I was like hanging at the pool. For me to be in a nice hotel room in Burbank was like luxury for me, yeah, you know? Right, so everybody else was complaining, and I was like, this is awesome. So
3: it's like
4: great.
3: Being on a working vacation.
2: Are you seeing her on The Voice? Karen Waldrop is our guest. We got music, more new stuff. We'll talk with her on the way next.
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1: 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Philip Pettis has worked tirelessly to round up illegals and send them back south of the border, where they belong. Philip Pettis has never given illegal aliens access to anything but a jail cell. Don't believe the lies. 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He's tough on crime and even tougher on illegals.
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3: Karen Waltrip is our guest. You know her from The Voice. So, all right. So tell us about this new song, Keeping the Faith.
5: Yeah, so Keeping the Faith. So I have a brand new record called No Way Back. And this record is really special to me because the whole record was created, recorded, tracked, mixed, mastered during an awful time in my life. I went through a divorce in 2025 and I sung Keeping the Faith during that process. Mm-hmm. And I remember being in the studio that day and just like bringing it. Like I had nothing left. I was just like, all I have is my faith in God. All I have is my belief that I'm going to get through this. All I have is my optimism. And the whole record has that same sentiment. So Keeping the Faith for me is a song about just believing.
3: Here it is. It is Karen Waltrip. It's Keeping the Faith. More of Karen coming up.

0: Keeping the faith, Karen Waldrop. Yeah, you didn't leave anything left on the on the recording, did you? It's awesome.
1: Thank you. There's a reason I'm still standing here stronger than I ever knew.
0: So what's next for you? What are you're touring? You're talking, you're pushing the album?
1: Yeah, so we're out on the road touring the No Way Back tour. We're touring all over. We're going wherever God sends us. We just, that's what we do. We go wherever. You know, people say, well, how many gigs a year do you play? I'm like, I just play wherever God sends me. I just go wherever the gig is. You know?
2: Have you ever watched a commercial and said, I need to be there tomorrow. Book me a show in that place.
1: I have done some crazy things, for sure. I have flown all over at the last minute. You know, I usually will do the crazy spontaneous things.
2: See, that sounds
1: sure.
2: like fun to me. That sounds awesome.
0: How will we find you online?
1: You know, I always tell people, go to KarenWaldrop.com. You know, there's so many impersonators on the web right now. Like, you can just go to KarenWaldrop.com, and you know that every social media platform is the right one.
0: Yeah,
1: and
0: right.
1: So I go to KarenWaldrop.com.
0: Good to see you.
1: Thank you so much.
0: Congrats.
1: Great to
0: thanks,
1: see you too.
0: Thanks for the swag as
1: yeah.
0: well.
2: Very cool. I love my hat.
0: And love the song. Check it out. Keeping the Faith. Karen Waldrop.
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1: Good Friday morning. I'm Jeff Rowland at the Shoals Insider News Desk. Here's what's trending this hour in Shoals area news. A robbery suspect accused of holding up a convenience store at the corner of Highway 247 and 72 has been arrested by Colbert County deputies. Sheriff Eric Ballantyne says the suspect has been identified as 27-year-old Cody Edward Collins of Vinemont. Ballantyne told Shoals Insider that Collins was taken into custody after deputies pursued him on foot near a wooded area in the 1800 block of Old Memphis Pike in Tuscumbia. Investigators say the robbery took place at the convenience store located at 247 and Highway 72. It occurred around 4:30 a.m., according to Sheriff Ballantyne. Cody Collins stands charged with first-degree robbery. Deputies also arrested 21-year-old Minnie Collins. Both of the suspects are from Vinemont, Alabama. They're being held without bond in the Colbert County Jail. Investigators with the Lauderdale County Drug Task Force executed a search warrant at a camper in Greenhill and found a quarter of a pound of meth. This according to drug agents. There was a camper next to a home on the 1800 block of County Road 346. Once inside, agents say they found about 122 grams of methamphetamine. Authorities say 68-year-old Jack Stephen Duncan of Greenhill was arrested and charged with trafficking of methamphetamine and having drug paraphernalia. Florence Police, the Lauderdale County Sheriff's Office, and the DA's office all helped in the arrest. You're up to date. That's what's trending this hour in Shoals Area News. I'm Jeff Rowland at the Shoals Insider News Desk, your news authority.
2: From Yellowhammer News, good morning. I'm Scott Chambers. History is about to be made in the Yellowhammer State. Alabama's first medical cannabis dispensary is set to open in Montgomery, capping a five-year rollout slowed by lawsuits. State officials say qualified patients with a medical cannabis card will finally be able to purchase marijuana. The exact opening day is expected within days. Southern soul singer Clarence Carter has died. He was known for his baritone voice and R&B hits like Patches and Strokin'. The Montgomery native's death was confirmed by Fame Studios, where many of Carter's hits were recorded. The legendary Alabama-based singer had recently been diagnosed with stage 4 prostate cancer. Clarence Carter was 90 years old. The future of college football may soon be changing. Yellowhammer's Elizabeth Kramer reports.
3: The conference commissioners of the Big Ten and ACC are pushing for a 24-team college football playoff format, expanding from the current 12-team field. SEC Commissioner Greg Sankey has said he is pushing for a maximum 16 teams. The larger field would allow for more access into the college football playoff, as well as additional ad revenue from televised games. For Yellowhammer News, I'm Elizabeth Kramer.
2: Expect a picture-perfect Friday across the Yellowhammer State. The National Weather Service calls for mostly sunny skies statewide today, with highs in the lower 80s. Tonight will be partly cloudy with lows in the 50s. This weekend will turn much warmer with highs near 90. For more Alabama stories, go to yellowhammernews.com. I'm Scott Chambers. 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
4: In the Way 31 Storm Tracker Weather Center, I'm meteorologist Amber Kulik. Starting off on this Friday, temperatures are cool in those upper 40s across the area. We'll keep the sunshine around through most of the day today, and that will help warm our temperatures into the lower 80s for afternoon highs. Southeast wind throughout the afternoon hours, right around 5 miles per hour, and quiet conditions as we head towards the evening hours tonight. I'm Way 31 meteorologist Amber Kulik.
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0: 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Hey,
1: this part of the show is brought to you by NHTSA. You know, when you're in your car and your phone lights up, maybe you get a notification or whatever, and you turn, you look. As soon as you look at that phone, man, and not the road, you're driving distracted.
2: What is it like? It takes 1 second to go a couple hundred yards or something crazy like that? It's nuts. That split second can change everything. Reaction time, safety, yours, someone else's. So if you get pulled over, that ticket's a reminder of your mistake. Put the phone away or pay.
1: Well, Carson and is again, leading the way. The show is brought to you by NHTSA. Saving us all money. She's like the coupon queen. Have you got any new tips? What is it? You had a story?
3: Yeah. So the other day I went to the grocery store fully prepared to pay full price, which you know I don't like to do.
1: Yeah, but not a good day.
2: Why were you going to pay full
3: because
2: price?
3: Because I have been, my new food fixation is this very specific type of cookie. So I go into the grocery store. I know.
2: I'm down for the
3: and their name brand. Too. And I'm going to pay up for the name brand, but I go in. It was an unadvertised sale.
1: Oh.
3: So they're already 50 cents off. However, if you bought five, there was an additional dollar.
2: So it would have been $1.50 off.
3: $1.50 off. Made them less than half price. So did I buy five? Sure did. Do I have five boxes of these cookies in my house? You betcha.
2: I knew the same thing because I ran across the same kind of a similar sale on ice cream. It was $1 off. No, it was $2 off, and then another dollar off if you bought five of them. I'm like, yeah, I'm buying five ice creams.
1: If you're going to use it eventually, you know, and it'll stay.
2: It's the way you save money nowadays. But the problem is now you've got all this stuff in your house. Like the ice cream, I mean, yeah, I'm going to eat it.
3: Yeah.
2: That's
1: a good point.
3: I got those really good cookies sitting in my cabinet. I know exactly where they are right now. I could reach them blindfolded.
2: There has to be. Look, we're in the tech world now. I mean, there has to be some kind of strap system that we can put over the top of certain items. And you know how, like when you gift wrap, you have like the ribbons that go around your gift. And then, like, you have it to where it's like, you know, you can't open it until a certain
3: day. Well, I was actually going to offer a little bit more practical solution than handcuffing yourself.
2: Don't buy it.
3: No, there are people who partner up with friends or family members. And so that way, if you decide, you go through the sales and you see those, hey, if you buy five, you get an extra dollar off. That's when you call up your shopping buddy. You call up your mom. You call up your sister. And you say, hey, I don't need five jars of marinara sauce. But if we buy five, and that way you split it between
2: then
3: them,
2: you get
3: a lot of people are doing that. They're partnering up for
2: that's
3: groceries.
2: Smart. Yep. That's really smart. I'm going to start because I know you like ice cream, too.
3: I know me and Bubba are going to be doing that. Like, Bubba, cookies are on sale.
1: The ice cream team.
2: So here's what's crazy is we normally will send a thing going, hey, they're on sale, just to let each other know. But now when they're on sale, it's going to be like, hey.
3: Partner up.
2: We're going to help each other not buy five each. We'll just buy five between the two of us.
4: 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Weekends are wilder. 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
2: Is this Big D and Bubba?
3: It is. Who's this?
2: Skyler.
1: Skyler, what's happening?
3: What's going on, Skyler? Big
1: Sky. We've been waiting on Skyler to call.
2: Can I give out a shout out to Miss Ferguson from fourth grade?
1: Yeah.
2: Teacher.
3: Okay. All right. What's going on with Miss Ferguson?
2: She's my fourth grade teacher, and she was the best teacher I've ever had before.
1: Wow.
3: Okay. All right.
1: That's awesome.
3: All right. You know, say hi to Miss Ferguson and her husband. Is she happily married?
2: Yes.
3: Okay.
1: What?
3: I don't know. It just kind of sounded like something, you know. Oh. Remember you get a crush on a teacher?
1: Oh, yeah.
3: And you call the radio station to send a song out to her?
1: Yeah.
3: Was that specific enough for you?
1: Sorry, Miss Ferguson.
3: I am for real. So, well, we did it for you, Skyler. And, hey, good luck with all that.
2: Also, I love your show. Me and my mom love your show.
1: Oh, that's awesome.
3: Thanks, man.
1: Well, Skyler, I'm glad we got to talk today.
3: All right, bud. See
1: Take
3: you later.
1: Care.
4: Bye-bye. Hit it. It's Friday. We're all in a great mood. The weekend's almost here.
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7: Mashed potatoes.
8: Mashed potatoes.

0: sense of humor, bro.
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2: Can you bring me my chopstick?
3: No, Napoleon.
4: 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It's not Friday night yet.
0: It is Friday.
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12: From the Way 31 Storm Tracker Weather Center, I'm meteorologist Amber Kulik. Starting off on this Friday, temperatures are cool in those upper 40s across the area. We'll keep the sunshine around through most of the day today, and that will help warm our temperatures into the lower 80s for afternoon highs. Southeast wind throughout the afternoon hours, right around 5 miles per hour, and quiet conditions as we head towards the evening hours tonight. I'm Way 31 meteorologist Amber Kulik.
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1: Yeah, we're talking about ticks and, you know, all, you know,
2: all the tick-borne diseases like that. Yeah.
1: This guy had a, he's on hold. He's had a tick story, I guess.
2: All right. Go ahead, man.
3: Hi. How you guys doing?
1: Yeah, man.
3: All right. You'll never forget this story, I'm telling you what. So, my older brother, he lives up in North Dakota, right? Him and his wife went out west to visit his wife's sister. Well, they're all sitting in the front room one evening, and their sister's little daughter comes walking in the front room, bunch of stuff all over her face. And he asked the little girl, "What have you been doing?" And she said, "Oh, I've been eating the grapes off the dog."
1: Stop. Don't. Look,
4: I'm out.
1: Thank you for calling.
4: I'm out.
1: Have a great rest of your day. Holy moly, no. No.
3: So, yeah, I told my brother so I could have gone my whole life without hearing.
1: Yeah,
3: that
1: and now you have just spread the disease. Carson is quitting the. She's gone. She is resigned.
2: Out on us.
1: We will never see her again.
2: That's the nastiest thing I think I've ever heard.
1: We only have 17 listeners, sir.
2: 16.
1: 6, 15,
2: 14,
1: 12, 11.
2: Oh, yeah,
1: oh my
2: dropping.
1: Gosh, we're launching. well, thank you for that. You can't say anymore. You don't understand how this works, sir. We've put you on hold. It's over. It's done. He's over. He's done. No more of that guy.
2: Okay, now wait.
1: But thank you for calling.
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1: Boy, your thing talking about giving graduates a like money and that kind of stuff. I think it hit a nerve, I think.
2: Oh, yeah, I know it did, because believe me, I caught it. My DMs blew up. I had people reaching out. Friends were texting me. I'm like, what? Yeah, so what if I'm not going to give your kid a check for graduating? I mean, come on. They graduated. You did your job. I mean, I understand it. If that is your actual job that you get paid for, then you get paid. But school is, that's the job you do to get to your job.
3: Good morning. I just wanted to make a comment about your graduation money, party, et cetera.
2: Oh, here we go again.
3: Well, no. I can't say either way. I don't have any children. But I would be curious to know if you personally received money when you graduated.
1: Are you kidding me?
2: I did not.
1: What?
2: I did not. You know why?
1: No.
2: Because it was back in the day. And back in the day, they went, cool. We didn't have grad parties.
1: No.
2: We didn't, you know what our party was? Graduation.
3: Yeah,
2: I mean,
3: no,
2: literally.
3: I'm the oldest of 11, and we didn't have the luxury of doing any of that. We had a little family gathering, but there was no money exchange.
2: It's a grift. I'm telling you, this whole thing is just a scam. It is just a way for people to get stuff. It's, you might as well just open up a GoFundMe for breathing.
1: Yeah. It's kind of like the tip culture, you know, where you have to tip everyone for everything.
2: Yeah, I understand servers and things like that.

0: Yeah, I get that, but not everybody all the time for everything. And the worst is when they flip that little screen around, and it's like somebody who's, you know,
1: now we've gone off topic.
2: I know. That it irks me so much because they go, oh, and here's just a little question for you. I'm like, this isn't a little question. This is you wanting me to give you money because you made a coffee for me. What?
3: They're grumpy guys.
4: I get it. Have a good day.
2: See you, girl.
0: Thank you. Later. Bye-bye. By the way, I do tip my baristas. You know, you make me a coffee, you're going to get a tip.
5: Getting it off their chest.
0: And I always put it, I always pick the middle one. Because you go too high and then you're showing off. You go too low and then they judge you.
2: No way.
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8: 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In a game against the Phoenix Suns, the Magic set an NBA record of helping others score 24 times. He led the Lakers to an 118-102 victory. Often, it is not in God's plan that we are in the limelight. However, everyone can help someone else. So when the game is over, what will matter most is whether the team wins or not. So today, think of how you can help the team, not just yourself, to win. After all, Jesus gave his life so you could win.
7: This is Jerry Ray. I'm the pastor of First Southern Baptist Church. I want to extend to you a personal invitation to worship with us this Sunday. We start at 11 a.m. We do one thing. We seek God. We have experienced him, and we want you to as well.
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1: Hey, what's up? Good morning.
3: Hey. I heard you guys talking about graduation gifts and everything.
2: Mm-hmm.
3: And how you guys don't agree with them because we did what we were supposed to.
1: Yeah, that's right. That is right.
3: When I graduated in 2025, I got $416, and I was perfectly okay with that.
2: Of course you were. You were the recipient of almost $500.
1: Yeah, I'd be okay with that, too.
3: Well, I mean, if you got that money, would you be okay with it?
1: Yeah, that's what I just said. Yeah.
3: Exactly.
2: But do you deserve that?
1: But we're not giving. Listen, you graduated. We got it. We didn't give you $20 or so. That's fine. But like almost $500 because you did
2: your thing.
1: Okay.
2: You actually survived high school. Maybe that's how we look at it.
1: Yeah, I guess.
2: Now, schools are crazy now. I mean, you know.
3: But how many times could we have dropped out every day? And how many times did we complain about going to school?
1: Yeah.
3: But for us to make it.
4: How many times did your parents have to get up and go to a job they didn't want to put food on your table and clothes on your back?
2: How many
4: times? And to pay for those extracurricular activities. Hey, why weren't you giving them $500?
2: That's what I was going to say. Why have you not paid your parents back for changing your diapers?
5: You should run away right now.
3: I pay my dad back. I buy my dad breakfast every morning.
2: No, that's not bad.
1: Okay.
4: That's cute.
2: You know,
1: you could have lied. I don't know.
4: Yay.
1: Well, all right. Well, listen, yeah, we've stated our points. We'll stay on this side. You stay on that side.
3: All right.
1: We'll see you later.
3: All right. See ya.
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1: I heard something the other day. Would you like to know the date that you die?
2: No, never. Never, never, never, never, never.
1: Some people are saying yes.
2: Yeah.
1: Majority of people say no.
2: Yeah. Why would you want to know that? I never understood that, because that argument's been going around for a long time. I'm good with, like, maybe, hey, you'll live into this decade. I think that would be fine. I mean, then, you know, okay, I've got lots of life between now and then, or, hey, I don't, so I need to go ahead and do these things and be with my family and all that kind of stuff. But other than that, I don't want to know the exact date. Nobody, oh, no, no, no, no, no.
1: I mean, just something to think about.
2: I mean, also think about this. If you knew the exact date of the day you died, let's say it were tomorrow, would you leave the house?
1: Absolutely. Live my life to the fullest.
2: But like, what if that's what causes you to die? And if you say, no, I wouldn't leave the house, well, what if that's when you're struck by a meteorite? I mean, that's the crazy thing. I would never want to know.
1: It is what it is. Your day is your day.
2: Yeah, exactly. That's why I don't want to know. All right, brother.
1: Have a wonderful day, guys.
2: You too. Thanks for turning this all dark.
1: All right, bye.
2: Later.
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1: 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I'm Jeff Rowland at the Shoals Insider News Desk. 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

0: News. A robbery suspect accused of holding up a convenience store at the corner of Highway 247 and 72 has been arrested by Colbert County deputies. Sheriff Eric Valentine says the suspect has been identified as 27-year-old Cody Edward Collins of Vinemont. Valentine told Scholes Insider that Collins was taken into custody after deputies pursued him on foot near a wooded area in the 1800 block of Old Memphis Pike in Tuscumbia. Investigators say the robbery took place at the convenience store located at 247 and Highway 72. It occurred around 4:30 a.m., according to Sheriff Valentine. Cody Collins stands charged with first-degree robbery. Deputies also arrested 21-year-old Minnie Collins. Both of the suspects are from Vinemont, Alabama. They're being held without bond in the Colbert County Jail. Investigators with the Lauderdale County Drug Task Force executed a search warrant at a camper in Greenhill and found a quarter of a pound of meth. This according to drug agents. There was a camper next to a home on the 1800 block of County Road 346. Once inside, agents say they found about 122 grams of methamphetamine. Authorities say 68-year-old Jack Stephen Duncan of Greenhill was arrested and charged with trafficking of methamphetamine and having drug paraphernalia. Florence Police, the Lauderdale County Sheriff's Office, and the DA's office all helped in the arrest. You're up to date. That's what's trending this hour in Shoals Area News. I'm Jeff Rowland at the Shoals Insider News Desk, your news authority.
1: From Yellowhammer News, I'm Scott Chambers. Thousands of protesters are expected to turn out at voting rights protests across Alabama this weekend. Civil rights organizations are traveling to Selma and Montgomery for a march defending voting rights, just days after the U.S. Supreme Court cleared the way for Alabama to redraw its congressional map. Events are planned in Birmingham, Montgomery, Selma, and Mobile. Big news for the Rocket City. Leidos announced this week that it will expand its Huntsville workforce and facilities under a $349 million Pentagon program designed to build low-cost cruise missiles. The company will produce an initial 3,000 missiles, with full production starting in 2027. Leidos acquired Huntsville's Dynetics back in 2020. An unfortunate closure to women's health options in South Alabama. Yellowhammer's Elizabeth Kramer reports.
2: The University of South Alabama Health System's Providence Hospital has announced that it will soon cease labor and delivery healthcare operations. WALA reports that labor and delivery cases will be absorbed into USA Health's Children's and Women's Hospital. The Providence closure is the latest in a series of South Alabama hospitals ceasing labor and delivery as services. For Yellowhammer News, I'm Elizabeth Kramer.
1: Pain at the pump persists this weekend. AAA reports the national average for regular gas is $4.52 per gallon. The statewide average across the Yellowhammer state is $4.07 per gallon. The cheapest place to fill up in Alabama is Cherokee County in northeast Alabama, where drivers are paying $3.92 per gallon. I'm Scott Chambers. You are listening to Yellowhammer News.
3: From the Way 31 Storm Tracker Weather Center, I'm meteorologist Amber Kulik. Starting off on this Friday, temperatures are cool in those upper 40s across the area. We'll keep the sunshine around through most of the day today, and that will help warm our temperatures into the lower 80s for afternoon highs. Southeast wind throughout the afternoon hours, right around 5 miles per hour, and quiet conditions as we head towards the evening hours tonight. I'm Way 31 meteorologist Amber Kulik.
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0: talking abs.
1: What you got, Carson?
2: Do you guys use the Yuka app?
1: Nope.
2: Okay.
3: What is it?
2: It's you scan. You can scan food. You can scan personal healthcare items.
3: How do you spell it,
2: first of all? Y-U-K-A. And what it does is it gives you ingredients, nutritional value, additives, and it rates it on a scale of 0 to 100.
1: Oh, I've seen that.
2: Yeah. And so the thing is, a lot of people use it for food. You can use it. Let's say you're trying to eat healthy, but you're still, you want pretzels. You can go scan the various pretzels and it'll tell you the differences in nutritional values just based on a score. Like, oh, this one's 40 out of 100. It's all right. This one's 52. Mm. Oh, this one is 75 because it's got more fiber in it. But you can also use it for things like makeup or lotions. And because people are trying to save money and we've all been brainwashed into the more that we pay for those kind of cosmetic items, whether it's shampoo, that we all think it's better, right? But if you go and you use this app, you'll find that some of the stuff you're finding at the dollar store is actually really good, or something that maybe you're getting at the drugstore you feel like is a bargain, but it's on brand or on par with some of those things that cost three times as much. So it's a really good way to save that money and do your comparisons.
3: I was going to say, I love that you've bought into this because you're helping not just us, but everybody.
2: Mm-hmm. Yeah, speaking as somebody who is currently with a face full of her dollar store products.
1: Oh, really?
2: Yeah,
1: how's that working out? You like
2: honestly?
1: That? Can you tell?
2: I feel like it's better.
3: I was going to say, real. Your makeup looks great today.
2: Thank you. Like their lip liner, y'all, it's $1.25, and I've never had something stay on this long.
1: That's just all DG stuff, Dollar General stuff?
2: It's actually Dollar Tree. It's okay. Even cheaper. But I use their serums. I can't stop touching my face at that. I'm like, oh my gosh, it's like glass. Look at the reflection. It's so hydrated. But honestly, I've been using this app to try to gauge what the ingredients are. And it's really easy to be able to just go wherever it is that you're shopping, that you can scan and figure out what's going to work for you and also hopefully save you some money because you realize some of the cheaper stuff is just as good.
3: All right. And the app is Yuka. Y-U-K-A. And it's available for Android and Apple?
2: And it's free. Yep. So you just scan. It gives you a breakdown.
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6: From the Way 31 Storm Tracker Weather Center, I'm meteorologist Amber Kulik. Starting off on this Friday, temperatures are cool in those upper 40s across the area. We'll keep the sunshine around through most of the day today, and that will help warm our temperatures into the lower 80s for afternoon highs. Southeast wind throughout the afternoon hours, right around 5 miles per hour, and quiet conditions as we head towards the evening hours tonight. I'm Way 31 meteorologist Amber Kulik.

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2: Good morning, gentlemen. How are you?
0: Can't complain. What's happening, brother?
2: I got you a joke if you can handle a good joke this morning.
1: We need a good one.
0: Yeah.
1: Not just a mediocre one.
2: What did the judge say when the lawyer farted in the courtroom?
0: What?
2: Odor in the court. Odor. Odor in the court.
0: Yeah. All right. Well.
1: Hey, I mean, he's not wrong.
0: Yeah.
1: And it is kind of cute. And if I'm, oh, man, if I'm 6 years old, I'm telling that one today.
0: Yeah, yeah. We'll see you, man.
2: Have a good one.
3: Get it. It's Friday. We're all in a great mood. 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
1: Hey, Brian Smith is joining us. He's with ADI. It's an audio description initiative. Fancy name. Hey, Brian, good morning to you, brother. Thanks for coming on.
3: Oh, absolutely. Thanks for having me. I appreciate you guys taking the time to talk to us.
2: Is this the thing that we were talking about the other day? Where?
1: Yeah.
2: Oh, yeah. Yes.
1: So what they're doing is, for the first time, for the Morgan Wallen show this weekend where's it at? It's at the University of
3: Gainesville, Florida. University of Florida.
1: And so what you guys are doing is, for those who are blind or low vision communities, I call it. Oh, how are you? What, tell us what you're doing exactly.
3: Yeah, so we're providing audio description services, and what that means exactly is that we're filling in all of the non-audio content of the concert for the fan of Morgan Wallen. So anything such as costume changes, fan interaction, what's being displayed on the video wall, light changes that might signify something, anything that's going on that you would need your eyes to see, there'll be somebody back in the sound booth, probably somewhere in the stadium.
1: Uh-huh.
3: And describing that to a person who will be wearing an earpiece, and they'll be getting all that missing information. This way people can laugh together and clap together and cheer together and, you know, all the same things. We want the fan experience to be exactly the same for the low vision blind community as it is somebody that is sighted and gets all that information through visual cues.
2: I think this is brilliant because, like, Morgan always does a walkout, and it's always a surprise. Who's he going to walk out with tonight?
1: Yeah.
2: And, you know, the crowd goes crazy when they see the person with Morgan as they're coming out of the tunnel.
3: Sure.
2: But in this case, now the person who doesn't have sight is going to know Morgan Wallen is walking out with Mel Gibson or whomever he picks for that night.
1: Yeah. So this is the first time. Are you guys going to try and do this for more Morgan Wallen shows or just shows in general, concerts?
3: You know, that would be up to him and his team. We would love to go to every show with him.
1: I bet.
2: Me too.
1: I thought it was really cool. He was all in on it, man.
3: Yeah, so the cool thing is that, you know, we've done it for some smaller concerts in the past. We started doing ballets and theater. We're starting to move into sports. So as the technology catches up, we're able to do it at more live events. And the whole goal of the audio description initiative is that this becomes so so accepted and expected by the low vision blind community that more and more, if you're not doing it, you're the outlier.
1: Right.
3: You know what I mean? So what we're really hoping that doing something on this level with Morgan Wallen at the University of Florida, one of the biggest stadiums here in the state of Florida and on a scale of this size, with the press picking it up, we're hoping that it brings more attention to it, that other acts and other promoters are going, hey, we need to have this because we have people that are wanting to come that maybe don't come.
1: Yep. Yeah.
3: Or maybe it's not as good of experience. Like, my wife does everything with me. And she says, she's like, it's a great time, but sometimes she's waiting for me to lean over. What just happened?
1: Yeah.
2: Right. Yeah. I think this is great. This is literally just like sighted people watching.

0: Netflix with the subtitles on.
1: Yeah, good
0: point. And it's the exact it's the exact thing. I think this is genius. I think it's brilliant. And I love, Brian, that you guys are spearheading this.
1: If you want to get more information, you can go to weareadi.org. Weareadi.org. You can help them out, contact them. 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Brian, enjoy the show, and thanks for coming on, and make sure you get a t-shirt.
2: Absolutely. We appreciate you guys having us on.
1: We'll see you, Brian. See you. Bye-bye.
2: All right, bye now.
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6: 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Maurice McCaney calls himself a conservative, but he defends child molesters, not conservatives. 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Vote no on Maurice McCaney.
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1: My Facebook feed right now is full of people posting pictures of like their graduates and that kind of stuff.
0: Yeah.
1: And it's so weird. Like, it's really weird seeing pictures of my friend's kids, you know, in their senior photos because they look like them.
0: Yeah, it's
1: back in the day.
0: Yeah, you get confused. And you're like, because you remember them like
1: I remember them the way that their kid looks look right now. It's it really strange, man.
0: Yeah, it's weird. Yeah, I've been through this. But hey, you know, so that's good though. At least they look like them.
1: The truth.
0: Well, you don't look like him, but you look like that other one.
1: Do you know
0: school.
1: Who the mother is?
0: Yeah.
1: Yes, so. We do. It's pretty obvious.
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1: Yeah, I did last night is a good friend of our family, actually next door neighbors. Their son graduated college, and he texted me, and I said, hey, I didn't send any money. I just said, hey, congrats. I sent him a text on graduation and all that. And he said, you know, he goes, I would love to come over and take like a cooking lesson. I go, well, come on over, man. I go, what do you want to work on? He goes, I love your smash burgers, and I don't know how to do a good steak, but I got a cast iron skillet for graduation. I go, let's go. So I taught him how to season his a cast iron skillet, and then used my cast iron skillet and just kind of walk through, you know, how I do a steak and how to do smash burgers. And we just had a great time. It was him and our oldest son as well. He needs to learn how to do it as well. And so it's kind of a neat, if you don't want to do like cash money, teach a skill.
2: That's
1: actually a kid.
2: That's a really great idea.
1: We had a blast. And you know, he's like into it, and so it's, you know, he's like asking really good questions, and he's like, hey, I heard about this. I'm like, that's stupid. Don't do that. And hey, you should maybe try that. And
3: what about doing the coffee thing? Like people they marinate their steaks in coffee. Have you seen that?
1: No.
3: Dark roast coffee, and you do it for like overnight, and then it's supposed to be great.
1: Really?
3: I don't know. I was asking you. I saw a video on it, and I'm like, oh, that sounds interesting.
1: They sounds said like your burnt butter lady. Which, by the way, she came up in conversation last night.
3: Yeah. Oh, did she?
1: Yeah, because I was talking about, hey, yeah, when you're going to add garlic, but make it the last thing you do. As soon as you start to smell it in the pan, it's done. Don't keep going. You'll burn it. I just like butter. You'll burn butter, but...
3: I would
2: brown
3: be worried
2: butter
3: that she,
2: brown butter's awesome.
3: I would
2: yeah.
3: be worried that she would hear it, but she pretty much checked out that day.
1: Dude, I will never forget that. This is a girl that Bubba dated, and she was like, "Yeah, are you doing about burnt butter?" And Bubba asked me because I cook a lot. I'm like, "No, burnt butter's bad. It's bitter. It's gone past where it needs to be." And we talk about it on the air the next day, and it was the only time her and her son listened to the show.
3: The first time she listened.
1: Ever. What are the chances of that? Like, turns the radio on, and it's me, like, trashing her.
3: That was God saying, you know what?
1: That was God.
3: You don't need this one. And he was talking to her.
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1: Good Friday morning. I'm Jeff Rowland at the Shoals Insider News Desk. Here's what's trending this hour in Shoals area news. A robbery suspect accused of holding up a convenience store at the corner of Highway 247 and 72 has been arrested by Colbert County deputies. Sheriff Eric Ballantyne says the suspect has been identified as 27-year-old Cody Edward Collins of Vinemont. Ballantyne told Shoals Insider that Collins was taken into custody after deputies pursued him on foot near a wooded area in the 1800 block of Old Memphis Pike in Tuscumbia. Investigators say the robbery took place at the convenience store located at 247 and Highway 72. It occurred around 4:30 a.m., according to Sheriff Ballantyne. Cody Collins stands charged with first-degree robbery. Deputies also arrested 21-year-old Minnie Collins. Both of the suspects are from Vinemont, Alabama. They're being held without bond in the Colbert County Jail. Investigators with the Lauderdale County Drug Task Force executed a search warrant at a camper in Greenhill and found a quarter of a pound of meth. This according to drug agents. There was a camper next to a home on the 1800 block of County Road 346. Once inside, agents say they found about 122 grams of methamphetamine. Authorities say 68-year-old Jack Stephen Duncan of Greenhill was arrested and charged with trafficking of methamphetamine and having drug paraphernalia. Florence Police, the Lauderdale County Sheriff's Office, and the DA's office all helped in the arrest. You're up to date. That's what's trending this hour in Shoals Area News. I'm Jeff Rowland at the Shoals Insider News Desk, your news authority.
2: From Yellowhammer News, good morning. I'm Scott Chambers. Alabama prison healthcare workers say they still have not been paid. YesCare, the former state contractor, filed for bankruptcy this week, listing up to $500 million in liabilities and $9.7 million in unpaid wages. The State Department of Corrections canceled the $1 billion contract with YesCare last month after repeated missed payrolls. A big change to how visitors get to the Alabama Gulf Coast. The reconfigured Foley Beach Express reopened this week. AlDOT shifted traffic onto the new $52 million Beaches Parkway Bridge. Officials say the new one-way pairing is designed to ease that brutal beach gridlock between Foley and Gulf Shores. The future of college football may be changing. Yellowhammer's Elizabeth Kramer reports.
3: The conference commissioners of the Big Ten and ACC are pushing for a 24-team college football playoff format, expanding from the current 12-team field. SEC Commissioner Greg Sankey has said he is pushing for a maximum 16 teams. The larger field would allow for more access into the college football playoff, as well as additional ad revenue from televised games. For Yellowhammer News, I'm Elizabeth Kramer.
2: A national salute to the state of Alabama. The Alabama State Veterans Memorial Cemetery at

0: Spanish Fort has been recognized as one of the best in the nation. The Baldwin County Cemetery serves veterans from across Alabama. Officials say the honor reflects years of upkeep and community support for the men and women who serve. I'm Scott Chambers. 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
1: From the Way 31 Storm Tracker Weather Center, I'm meteorologist Amber Kulik. Starting off on this Friday, temperatures are cool in those upper 40s across the area. We'll keep the sunshine around through most of the day today, and that will help warm our temperatures into the lower 80s for afternoon highs. Southeast wind throughout the afternoon hours, right around 5 miles per hour, and quiet conditions as we head towards the evening hours tonight. I'm Way 31 meteorologist Amber Kulik.
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1: Got a text message that says, hey, you got... four gals who, or doesn't say that. It says four big fans listening on a 7-hour drive. We just graduated with our master's in nursing. Woo! Can we get a shout out? Oh, we're doing better than that. We're calling you gals. I'm assuming it's
2: you say
1: gals.
2: It's gals. You don't know.
1: I keep saying, I don't know. It could be
2: four people.
1: It could be four
2: humans.
1: Dudes. I don't know.
2: Yeah, you could.
1: You can be a nurse, a guy, a nurse, whatever.
2: I like how you're walking this back.
1: I sound like Larry. I'm like my dad. Hey, what's up?
3: Hello?
1: Hi, it's Big D and Bubba. What's going on?
3: It's Big D and Bubba. Hold on. I got to put you on speaker.
1: Okay.
3: What? Okay, is this the real Big D and Bubba or like the phone Big D and Bubba?
2: What do you mean the phone Big D and Bubba? It's always the same Big D and Bubba.
1: Yeah, it's always us.
3: We didn't know if there's like a fake Big D and Bubba who fields the calls before we get to speak to the real Big D and Bubba.
1: Oh, no, no. We are not that big. We wish. We need more people.
3: This is awesome.
1: What happened? You guys graduated. What are y'all doing?
3: Yeah, so we just graduated on Friday with our masters, and then we headed down to do a little review before we take our certification exams. Mm-hmm. And once we do, we will be... you know, the next and best nurse practitioners.
2: I love that. Congratulations.
1: Yeah, and, way to go.
2: You know, being a nurse practitioner is brilliant because you don't have all the doctor drama on top of you. You know, like, what's the word I'm looking for? You don't have
1: like
2: all the liability.
1: Yeah.
2: Yeah, it's smart.
1: What is a practitioner? What does that mean?
3: What does that mean? It means that, you know, we're smarter because we didn't go through all the same school and spend all that time and money, but we get to do a lot of the

0: same stuff.
1: Right.
0: So we still see patients. We still diagnose and prescribe, but we're not doctors, and we still love our doctors, so yeah. We can't talk too much crap about them.
1: Nice. Well, okay, can everyone do a big shout? Just say your name. Go around the car there and say your name.
2: Clockwise.
1: Yeah, go ahead. Clockwise. Get this together, nurses. Let's go.
0: So this is Desiree. We love you, Big D and Bubba.
3: This is Jessica.
1: Hey.
3: Jessica, we love you. This is Nicole.
2: Desiree, Jessica, Nicolin. Wait, one more?
3: Yeah, and Caitlin.
2: Hey, Caitlin.
1: What up? We love y'all. Congratulations.
2: Congratulations.
1: And thanks for reaching out to us.
0: Hey, thanks for calling us. Do we get to be on the radio?
2: Yeah. You're on the radio right now.
1: What?
0: Heck yeah.
1: Let's go.
0: Woo.
1: All right, bye.
0: Bye.
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1: Good morning. How you guys doing?
2: Good. How are you?
1: Good. Oh, sorry. Was that too much? I'm sorry. I'll tone it down.
3: What?
1: I'll tone it down for you if I was too much.
3: Oh, no. You can be as much as you want or as little as you want.
2: Yeah, we're good.
1: It's Friday. Come on.
3: Yeah, you're right.
2: Yes, that's right.
1: Some energy going. And you have a great day and a wonderful weekend, all right?
3: Thank you. Bye.
2: See ya.
1: Bye-bye.
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7: From the Way 31 Storm Tracker Weather Center, I'm meteorologist Amber Kulik. Starting off on this Friday, temperatures are cool in those upper 40s across the area. We'll keep the sunshine around through most of the day today, and that will help warm our temperatures into the lower 80s for afternoon highs. Southeast wind throughout the afternoon hours, right around 5 miles per hour, and quiet conditions as we head towards the evening hours tonight. I'm Wade 31 meteorologist Amber Kulik.

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5: This is from David. He says, hey guys, my beautiful daughter Amanda is graduating this year, and I heard a piece of something that you guys played a week ago, and I wanted to know if you could replay it, if you even know what I'm talking about. It has to do with advice dispensed, in quotes.
6: Oh, yes.
5: Yeah, we know what it is. This is actually originally done back in the
6: 80s, 90s, somewhere up in there. And it was like all top 40 and, you know, a little beat and everything behind it. So we country-fined it up a little bit.
5: But everything in here is really good advice. It really is.
7: If I could offer you only one tip for the future, sunscreen would be it. The long-term benefits of sunscreen has been proven by scientists, whereas the rest of my advice has no basis more reliable than my own meandering experience. I will dispense this advice now. Enjoy the power and beauty of your youth. Never mind. You will not understand the power and beauty of your youth until they've faded. But trust me, in 20 years, you'll look back at photos of yourself and recall in a way you can't grasp now how much possibility lay before you and how fabulous you really looked. You are not as fat as you imagine. Do one thing every day that scares you. Sing. Don't be reckless with other people's hearts. Don't put up with people who are reckless with yours. Floss. Don't waste your time on jealousy. Sometimes you're ahead, sometimes you're behind. The race is long, and in the end, it's with yourself. Stretch. Get plenty of calcium. Be kind to your knees. You'll miss them when they're gone. Maybe you'll marry. Maybe you won't. Maybe you'll have children. Maybe you won't. Maybe you'll divorce at 40. Whatever you do, dance. Even if you have nowhere to do it but in your own living room. Get to know your parents. You never know when they'll be gone for good. Be nice to your siblings, because the older you get, the more you need the people you knew when you were young. Travel. Prices will rise. You too will get old. Respect your elders. Don't expect anyone else to support you. Maybe you'll have a trust fund. Maybe you'll have a wealthy spouse. But you never know when either one might run out. Don't mess too much with your hair, or by the time you're 40, it will look 85. Be careful whose advice you buy, but be patient with those who supply it. But trust me on the sunscreen.
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1: What is it now, Bubba?
2: I just finished a banana, and I love bananas. I eat a banana every single day, and I have forever. But it made me think about how things that are banana flavored never taste like banana.
1: You know why, right?
2: No, why?
1: Because it's not banana.
2: No, but I understand that.
1: Neither is grape.
2: But from what I understand, like my mom one day was telling me bananas used to be her favorite, but they taste different now than what they used to.
3: Yeah, they do.
2: So, I mean, are our bananas blander compared to, I mean, what is the actual flavor of banana? Is it closer to the artificial banana flavor that we are served in, like if you get banana pudding or something? Or is it closer to actual banana?
1: So if you make a banana, yeah, So if you get banana flavoring like pudding, and you taste that, and you ever make it with real bananas?
2: Yeah, and it tastes amazing, like with the little Nilla wafers and all that. Yeah, that's great.
4: Usually, what I do is I let my bananas get pretty brown, and then I put them in the freezer, and they're great for like pancakes or smoothies or something.
2: Yeah.
4: And they get really sweet, and that tastes pretty similar to the artificial banana flavor.
2: But the artificial ones are very chemically, and it's not the same, and it's not as good.
1: I was going to say that grape is the same way. Like purple stuff, grape-flavored, it's like popsicles. It's not grapes.
3: Yeah, it's like orange. Orange doesn't taste like orange. But I like things
1: Does any of these taste like this?
3: No, I don't think so. Just
1: coconut kind of does.
3: Yeah, like blue raspberry isn't a thing, and yet it's a flavor.
2: Wait a minute. There's no such thing as blue raspberry?
3: I don't think so. Are there blue raspberries? Am I wrong?
1: Well, raspberries. Wait.
3: Right? Because why do we have blue raspberries? Because aren't raspberries reddish?
1: Yeah, they're almost.
3: Right. But why do we have blue raspberry as a flavor?
2: We have stumbled upon a mystery, folks.
1: We really have.
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0: Jane, mate.
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0: why.
1: Bubba, here, you have some mail.
2: All right. Oh, you know what it is. You can tell by the size and the color of everything. This is another graduation card.
1: Oh.
2: It's more money. More. It's a graduation announcement. Oh, you know, so people can take money from my pocket doing your job.
1: I got it.
2: Congratulations. You made it through. You did exactly what you were supposed to do. You're an upstanding citizen. Oh, wow. Why do I have to give you money for that? I mean.
1: Oh, wow.
2: I know. I'm that guy.
1: On your front and porch and your shotgun.
2: I never understood graduation, things like that.
1: Mm.
2: Hello?
3: Good morning. How are you guys?
2: Really good. How are you?
3: I'm doing okay. So I'm just on my way home after dropping my husband off at work, and you're talking about graduation, and I get it. I totally agree with the whole, why do I got to give you a gift for you doing your job? So I just thought I'd call and say I totally am with you 100% on that.
2: Okay, good.
1: We had so many people who were the anti that yesterday.
2: Well, because their kids are graduating.
1: Yeah.
2: They don't want that gravy train to stop.
1: Gravy train.
3: But why do I got to give you a gift for you doing what you're supposed to do in life?
2: That's right.
3: You know what I mean?
2: That's right. That's right. And the worst, when they have like these multi-kid graduation parties, you'll have 10 different kids at one place. And, you know, I would like to tip the parents, whoever hosted. I think that would be great. They deserve money because they're allowing 100 people to destroy their house. But otherwise,
3: yes.
2: Nobody else gets 100%. Money. Nobody else should get money.
1: All right. Well, I guess you'll see Bubba at your club meeting for the angry adults meeting or whatever it is.
3: Angry adults meeting.
2: Well, congratulations to all the graduates. We're very proud of you. No check coming from
1: you. That's all you're getting, huh? All right.
2: No Venmo, no check, no nothing.
3: No Venmo, no Cash App.
2: That's right.
1: Thank you.
2: You know, I don't have Cash App. Do you have Cash App?
1: Man, I barely got cash.
2: I have my sister's like Zelle me. I'm like, what is Zelle? It's like Venmo but through the bank.
1: Yeah.
2: And I'm like, that's so bizarre, man.
1: I watched someone write a check at the grocery store the other day.
2: Really?
1: Yeah. I was like, wow.
2: And it was weird because just now I said no check for me. I haven't written a check. I don't even know if I have a check
1: somewhere.
2: Which is why no graduates are getting money from me.
1: Bubba forgot how to write a check. That's why.
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1: From the Way 31 Storm Tracker Weather Center, I'm meteorologist Amber Kulik. Starting off on this Friday, temperatures are cool in those upper 40s across the area. We'll keep the sunshine around through most of the day today, and that will help warm our temperatures into the lower 80s for afternoon highs. Southeast wind throughout the afternoon hours, right around 5 miles per hour, and quiet conditions as we head towards the evening hours tonight. I'm Way 31 meteorologist Amber Kulik.
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2: From Yellowhammer News, good morning. I'm Scott Chambers. New census numbers show that Birmingham led the state of Alabama in population loss last year. The Magic City shed about 900 residents, dropping below 196,000. Since 2020, Birmingham has lost roughly 4,600 residents. Meanwhile, suburbs in the outer parts of the city are booming. Small towns like Odenville and Margaret each grew about 6%. Alabama Governor Kay Ivey has set the state special congressional primary for Tuesday, August the 11th. The move follows this week's Supreme Court ruling, clearing the way for the state's Republican-drawn map. Special primaries will cover the 1st, 2nd, 6th, and 7th congressional districts. Beach lovers will soon have expanded travel routes. Yellowhammer's Elizabeth Kramer reports.
3: North Alabama beachgoers will soon have a new travel option. The Huntsville International Airport will launch nonstop service to Gulf Shores International Airport. Allegiant Air will begin the cross-state service beginning May 21st with a total in-flight time of just under 1 hour. One-way fares will begin at $39. For Yellowhammer News, I'm Elizabeth Kramer.
2: A major road project is in the works for Jefferson County. ALDOT is proposing to replace aging concrete and add auxiliary lanes on I-459 in Hoover from Lorna Road to Little Shades Creek. More than 115,000 vehicles use that stretch of highway daily. Public comment will run through June 12th, and construction is expected to begin sometime later this year. I'm Scott Chambers. 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

0: from growing up in Appalachia to my membership in the Country Music and Rock and Roll Halls of Fame. 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
2: From the Way 31 Storm Tracker Weather Center, I'm meteorologist Amber Kulig. Heading into your afternoon hours of this Friday, sunshine will be with us through the rest of the afternoon. That will help warm our high temperatures today to right around 82 degrees. Heading into the evening hours tonight, partly cloudy skies will be with us, and temperatures overnight warmer than last night, only falling to those lower 60s. I'm Way 31 meteorologist Amber Kulig.
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1: For Yellowhammer News, I'm Elizabeth Kramer. A lawsuit filed in North Alabama over water quality. Huntsville Utilities has claimed in a lawsuit that area companies are polluting the water supply with forever chemicals. These chemicals are man-made and also known as PFAS. WAFF reports the lawsuit cites 3M, Daikin America, and other companies. The utility does say that the water is safe to drink and that the minute amounts which are identifiable are still compliant under current EPA regulations. An Alabama music icon has died. Yellowhammer's Scott Chambers reports. I'm
2: depending on you. Southern soul singer Clarence Carter has died. He was known for his baritone voice and R&B hits like Patches and Strokin'. The Montgomery native's death was confirmed by Fame Studios, where many of Carter's hits were recorded. The legendary Alabama-based singer had recently been diagnosed with stage 4 prostate cancer. Clarence Carter was 90 years old. For Yellowhammer News, I'm Scott Chambers.
1: Red snapper season for private recreation anglers and state-licensed charter boats will open 7 days per week beginning May 22nd. The season will be open until the NOAA fisheries allocation of over 664,000 pounds is met or before December 31st. The daily bag limit will be 2 red snapper per person per day and a minimum size limit of 16 inches in total length. More information on red snapper fishing can be found at OutdoorAlabama.com. The city of Decatur is launching its Operation Slow and Steady. The targeted traffic initiative is aimed at reducing speeding and other dangerous moving violations. I'm Elizabeth Kramer. You're listening to Yellowhammer News.
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2: From the Way 31 Storm Tracker Weather Center, I'm meteorologist Amber Kulig. Heading into your afternoon hours of this Friday, sunshine will be with us through the rest of the afternoon. That will help warm our high temperatures today to right around 82 degrees. Heading into the evening hours tonight, partly cloudy skies will be with us, and temperatures overnight warmer than last night, only falling to those lower 60s. I'm Way 31 meteorologist Amber Kulig.
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1: For Yellowhammer News, I'm Elizabeth.

0: Kramer, South Alabama authorities have diverted a potential bomb threat. This week, an improvised explosive device was found underwater at the Converse Reservoir Dam. The item was retrieved and safely detonated by the Gulf Coast Regional Maritime Response and Render Safe Team, WALA reports. The item was found during routine diving inspections. Multiple agencies have been alerted to keep the critical infrastructure safe. Big changes to Alabama's Beach Express. Yellowhammer's Scott Chambers tells more.
1: A big change to how visitors get to the Alabama Gulf Coast. The reconfigured Foley Beach Express reopened this week. ALDOT shifted traffic onto the new $52 million Beaches Parkway Bridge. Officials say the new one-way pairing is designed to ease that brutal beach gridlock between Foley and Gulf Shores. For Yellowhammer News, I'm Scott Chambers.
0: Central Alabama making plans to host the SEC baseball tournament. 175,000 fans are expected to attend the SEC baseball tournament held at the Hoover Met. First round play will begin on May 19th with a championship game being held on Sunday, May 24th at 1 p.m. WBRC reports that the Hoover Police Department is prepared for the high number of attendees, making preparations for a mobile command center. The Alabama Department of Transportation has announced that repairs will begin on U.S. 43 on Tuesday, May 19th. The bridge is just south of Russellville in Franklin County. Road condition information and traffic updates can be found on the Algo Traffic app. I'm Elizabeth Kramer. 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

0: What time zone am I on? What country am I in?
1: It doesn't matter. It's 5 o'clock somewhere.
0: It's always on 5 in Margaritaville, come to think of it.
1: Yeah, I heard that.
0: You've been there, haven't you?
1: Yes, sir.
0: I've seen your boat there.
1: I've been to Margaritaville a few times.
0: All right. Well, that's good.
1: Stumble my way back.
0: Okay. Well, we just want to make sure you can keep it between the navigational beacons.
1: Between the buoys. I've got it.
0: All right. Well, it's 5 o'clock. Let's go somewhere.
1: I'm ready. Crank it up.
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0: Yeah, we're okay with that.
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And man, let's get this thing rolling with a little family tradition from Hank Williams Jr., recorded right up the street at Wishbone. 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

Y'all got that hair down yet? 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I do get down, especially Tracy Bird. 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

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Some watermelon rind, please. WLAY-FM.

0: WLAY. Mark with y'all. It's Duke's Day. Who is your favorite Duke's character? The Dukes of Hazzard, I'm talking about, the great TV show. It's kind of ingrained in all of our souls and hearts and minds and psyches. And I'm telling you what, I'm going to talk about my favorites. And of course, Daisy Duke is going to be up there at the top. Catherine Bach, she set a great fashion trend with those Daisy Duke shorts back in the day, sitting there on the General Lee. So I'm telling you what, Daisy Duke will rank up there very highly for me. Let me know your faves of the Duke clan. Yeah. PSA at WLAYFM. .com. Man, we got Wade Hayes on the way for your Friday. Joe Diffie, Don Williams. You can tell I'm having fun always. Hair down, baby. Not wheels up. It's hair down. Diamond Rio next fires off the long superset of Super Duper Country here on WLAY 100.1 FM.
1: From the Way 31 Storm Tracker Weather Center, I'm meteorologist Amber Kulig. Heading into your afternoon hours of this Friday, sunshine will be with us through the rest of the afternoon. That will help warm our high temperatures today to right around 82 degrees. Heading into the evening hours tonight, partly cloudy skies will be with us, and temperatures overnight warmer than last night, only falling to those lower 60s. I'm Way 31 meteorologist Amber Kulig.

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2: When an 11-year-old girl was sexually molested in Florence, Maurice McCaney came to the rescue, or the child molester. 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Maurice McCaney calls himself a conservative, but he defends child molesters, not conservatives. If Maurice McCaney can't even defend the most vulnerable among us, he can't represent us. Vote no on Maurice McCaney. 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

L-A-Y, how in the world are y'all doing on a Friday? Hey, tomorrow in Killing, Alabama. Yeah, they got a breakfast going on there at the Masonic Lodge. It's right there on the highway across from the post office. Actually, it used to be the post office back in the day. The Masonic Lodge, it's $8 all-you-can-eat breakfast in the morning and $5 for takeout. And that's brought to you by the Masonic Lodge there locally in Killen. And all the money's raised benefits the community. It always does with those great folks down there. So get you some good breakfast at the Masonic Lodge tomorrow morning, 7 to 10 in Killen, Alabama. Here's Joe Diffie if the devil danced on WLAY 100.1 FM.

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Yeah, yeah, buddy. From Clay Walker to Zach Brown Band, man, we're spinning country's greatest hits night and day, 24/7, 365, just for all of y'all. And really, thanks for making us your fave. We do appreciate you spreading the word and cranking on us here. We digging on y'all, too.

WLAY, so proud to be your home. Yeah, we your homeboy and girl here for Big D and Bubba and the Music City Getaway. 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We've given away so many of those two-night stays and tickets to the country.

0: W-L-A-Y, Mark Normore here. Hope y'all having a fun Friday. Fun-filled Friday. Yeah, indeed. Wade Hayes, they're old enough to know better and still too young to care. Yeah, that sounds like a lot of fun. Hey, it's Dukes of Hazzard Day here. Uh-huh. We're talking about my favorite Dukes characters from the Dukes of Hazzard. We've already talked about Daisy. Now let's talk Bo and Luke Duke. They're faves of everybody, right? Doing that hood sliding on the General Lee, jumping over the creek. And I found out later, didn't know it at the time, there were stunt doubles involved. I was a young man in my teens, and I wasn't thinking, the ways of the world. I didn't know there were stunt doubles that much. So, yeah, they all had stunt doubles. Daisy, Bo and Luke and Cooter, I guess any ones that was sliding across hoods and jumping across creeks had stunt doubles on the Dukes of Hazzard. Cool thing, too, when I was a songwriter, a signed songwriter at the publishing company at Fame here in Muscle Shoals, and I was there from 86 to 97, Tom Wopat came on board with us. Luke Duke, he was there maybe 2 or 3 years in, like, say, 1994, until when I left out of there. But super nice guy, great songwriter and singer too. The same goes for John Schneider, Bo Duke. They're really, really good artists and country artists, and both had hits. All right, I want to know your favorite Dukes characters from the Dukes O'Hazard. Yeah, man. And tell us any trivia you might know about them. PSA at WLAYFM.com.
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0: filled Friday.
1: Yeah, I hope you're having a fantabulous one here. I do make up words, my own words. That's what I'm known for. Mark here on WLAY, and we are having some fun, folks. Show Kenny Chesney there, and we're going to run into some Brooks and Dunn. Yes, yeah, segue these things together. That's the way we do it in radio. Yeah, it's called SEG. If you didn't know, SEGUE, we're segging records together. Actually, we don't have records anymore, so I'm segging songs on the computer, giving y'all a little intrinsic radio school knowledge there. WLAY, I know you're enjoying that. But hey, really, I know you're enjoying the music and just cranking, getting ready for the weekend. Thank y'all for digging on us.

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4: Breaker 19, this here's a rubber duck. You got a copy on me, Big Ben, come on. Yeah, 10-4, Big Ben, for sure, for sure. By golly, it's clean clear to Flagtown, come on. Yeah, it's a big 10-4 there, Big Ben. Yeah, we definitely got the front door, good buddy. Mercy sakes alive, looks like we've got us a convoy.
5: It was a dark of the moon on the 6th of June in a Kenworth pulling logs. Cab over Pete with a reefer on and a Jimmy hauling hogs. We is heading for Bear on I-10 about a mile out of Shaky Town. I says, Pigpen, this here's a rubber duck and I'm about to put the hammer.

By the time we got into Tulsa town, we had 85 trucks in all. But there's a roadblock up on the cloverleaf, and them bears was wall to wall. Yeah, them smokies as thick as bugs on a bumper. They even had a bear in the air. I says, calling all trucks, this here is the duck. We about to go.

0: Sorry, Big Ben, you're still too close. Yeah, them hawks are starting to close up my sinuses. Mercy sakes, you better back off another 10.
1: Well, we rolled up Interstate 44 like a rocket sled on rails. We tore up all of our swindle sheets and left them setting on the scales. By the time we hit that shy town, them bears was getting smart. They'd brought up some reinforcements from the Illinois National Guard. There's armored cars and tanks and jeeps and rigs of every size. Yeah, them chicken coops was full of bears and choppers filled the skies. Well, we shot the line, we went for broke with 1,000 screaming trucks and 11 long-haired friends of Jesus in a chartreuse microbus.
0: Here, rubber duck to Sodbuster. Come on here, yeah. 10-4, Sodbuster. Listen, you want to put that microbus in behind that suicide jockey? Yeah, he's hauling dynamite. He needs all the help he can get.
1: Well, we laid a strip for the Jersey Shore and prepared to cross the line. I could see the bridge was lined with bears, but it didn't have a doggone dime. I says, Pigpen, this here's a rubber duck. We just ain't going to pay no toll. So we crashed the gate doing 98. I says, let them truckers.

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1: 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And you know, you can stream us on there 24/7. Also, you can send us a little note, man and woman. Yeah, indeed. PSA at WLAYFM.com if y'all are into emailing and stuff like that. And let us know what you think about us. You know, that's enough about us. What do you think about us? WLAY. No, actually, it is all about you, and we love you and appreciate you, and thank you for being great listeners.

0: WLAY, Mark with y'all on your Friday, May 15th. Hope you got great plans, or maybe just chilling. That's what a lot of times me and Sandy will just chill. Sometimes we'll do thrifting on the weekends. We both love to do that, and we could stay all day. Go all the way across the state of Alabama, Tennessee, Georgia, Mississippi, sometimes into Arkansas, finding great little finds. I'm a good mule. I can tote it and pull it, and she can fix it up. So we make a good team. Hey, Bo and Luke Duke made a good team, along with Daisy Duke. Good trio there. And we're talking Dukes of Hazzard today. My favorite characters. And I want to know yours. PSA at WLAYFM.com. Enos P. Coltrane. I'm sorry. Roscoe P. Coltrane was the sheriff, and Enos Strait was the deputy. That pair there, that reminded me a little bit of... It was like Barney and Andy, but only having two Barneys. They were both Barney. They're both a little out there and nutty. So Enos Strait and Roscoe P. Coltrane. I know when I say that, you're thinking of Roscoe on that CB radio. And yeah, man. You know what? The Dukes, some of those folks are going to be in Lexington, Alabama, Grassy, Alabama, at Rogie's Hazzard Hangout, June 20th. It's a fan favorite day, a fan event. Tom Wopat's going to be there. Luke Duke going to have Deputy Enos Strait. He will be there to do the picks with you and sign anything, I'm sure, that you bring up there. Sonny Schroyer. That's hard to say. Schroyer. That's his last name. I bet he had a little trouble with that along the way. Huey Hogg's going to be there, son of Boss Hogg. Byron Cherry, who is Coy Duke, Jeb Stewart Duke. Man, some of these secondary and tertiary characters are going to be there too. And the stunt double for Miss Catherine Bach, Daisy Duke, will be there. All kind of fun stories. That's June 20th. You go by Rogie's Hazzard Hangout for all the information. It's on the Lexington route. It's actually in Grassy, Alabama, but you can Google map it. And R-O-G-I-E-S, Rogie's Hazzard Hangout, and that's Hazzard with two Z's, of course. Hope y'all are having a great, great Friday, man. We got Lori Morgan firing off the next long super set of super country for you next on WLAY.
1: From the Way 31 Storm Tracker Weather Center, I'm meteorologist Amber Kulig. Heading into your afternoon hours of this Friday, sunshine will be with us through the rest of the afternoon. That will help warm our high temperatures today to right around 82 degrees. Heading into the evening hours tonight, partly cloudy skies will be with us, and temperatures overnight warmer than last night, only falling to those lower 60s. I'm Way 31 meteorologist Amber Keeley.
2: Dark money, out-of-state special interest groups, lies, deception, and intentionally misleading you. That's what Maurice McCaney and the fraudulent pack backing him have been doing. Philip Pettis has worked tirelessly to round up illegals and send them back south of the border, where they belong. Philip Pettis has never given illegal aliens access to anything but a jail cell. Don't believe the lies. On May 19th, vote for Philip Pettis for House District 1. He's tough on crime and even tougher on illegals.
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It's story time with Mark every week on our WLAY Instagram and Facebook pages. Like us, love us, you'll want some more of us.

0: WLAY. Yeah, we are so proud to be home for the Music City Getaway. Yeah. 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And it's still going on. 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

0: WLAY. Hey, I do want to tell y'all, coming up this Sunday, a really cool event, man. You're going to want to catch this at the Deschler Baseball Field. It's the Henry Heine Manouche Classic Game. I don't know where he got that nickname, but it's not spelled like a butt or nothing. You know, it's Heine, H-E-I-N-I-E. So I've never seen the butt Heine spelled like that. Have you? No, so it came from somewhere else, I'm sure. He's long gone, bless his heart, but we could find that out from somewhere, ChatGPT. How did Henry Heine Manouche get his nickname? But what a baseball great, you know. He hailed from Tuscumbia, Alabama, and man, in the not only Alabama Sports Hall of Fame, but the National Baseball Hall of Fame, yeah. I think he was the first one from Alabama to go into that. This is a classic game to honor him. And what happens is it's all period correct uniforms, bats, balls, early 1900s, I'm talking. No gloves. They didn't use gloves around that era. So there will be no gloves over there on the field at Deschler, 2 p.m. this Sunday. And it's free. Going to have concessions. It opens at 1 o'clock, and I think I'm going to try that out. Me and Sandy might traipse over there, and that's too cool. All the old rules, they'll go by the rules of the day and the signage, you know, when they given the umpire doing the signs, and they're particular with the periods and the rules and all that. The Franklin Farriers are going to be playing the Cumberland Club of Nashville, and of course you can take selfies with those folks. Maybe wear your own baseball jersey. And, you know, from 2026 to 1906, what about that? Talking a span of, my math is not good, over 100 years anyway. So, yeah, plan on that, 2 p.m. this Saturday. All right. I mean, this Sunday. I'm sorry, 2 p.m. on a Sunday. You can go after church. All right, Eagles on the way. Mark Chestnut, 2, and let's see who I can drag over here to start the next set. Little Texas on WLAY.
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Y'all, we are just two songs away from Mark's Muscle Shoals Music Spotlight here on WLAY with Charles Rose, the great trombonist from the Muscle Shoals Horns. And they backed up everybody from Elton John to Bob Dylan, played on the recordings, played live on the road. And the last day of that, regrettably, coming up today here and just two songs away. We hope to have Charles back on real soon. All right, WLAY with the Eagles.

From George Jones to George Strait. Now the race is on, and here comes pride at the backstretch. Heartaches are going to the inside. You got to have an ace. By George, Mark Normore has all the classic country hits for y'all on WLAY.

FM 100.1, we are WLAY. It's time for Mark's Muscle Shoals Music Spotlight every afternoon in the 5. Yeah, the 5 o'clock drive. And it's been

0: Charles Rose all week. The illustrious, wonderful man. He's a great trombone player. He can actually play so many instruments. Piano very, very well, too, at an expert level. But we've had him all week. He's the trombonist. The Muscle Shoals Horns does all the charts. And I'm telling you what, those charts are not easy for all the orchestration. And he can do it, I'm telling you what. So here he is with my buddy Andreas Warner. You can hear all these interviews in their entirety on the YouTube channel of Andreas Warner. It's called Crazy Chester Radio Hour.
1: To me, well, you got to have, you know, people that have the concept and can phrase, play in tune, phrase, articulate, and play in time. But to me, it starts with the arrangement, whether it comes out, you know, comes straight out of your head or from a chart you've written. You know, it starts with the arrangement. If the arrangement's not there, you don't have anything. You know, the concept's not there.
2: Yeah. So Harrison told me that when they started the Muscle Shoals Horns in 70, and I guess previously to that, there were some of them were part of the Fame Gang. And then they tried different trombone
1: players. All three of them, yeah. Yeah, Harrison and Ronnie and Harvey, of course, were all in, came down to work for Rick Holloman and the Fame Gang. Yeah.
2: But he told me, and then they tried a few trombone players, too. And he told me when Charles joined us, or when Charles started playing with us, he knew that the section was there and that the blend was what it needed to be great. From you, from like the other perspective of the new element coming in, did you get that perception too, that like the four of you just had a unique thing that worked really well?
1: Well, you know, I don't know if I appreciated it as much at the time as I do looking back, you know. But yeah, we did have a little thing going on, and I told, you know, when I spoke at Harrison's funeral, Harrison was the heart and soul of the section, you know. He was the most motivated, you know. When we did our three albums, he wrote the majority of the material and sang the vocals, you know. And he had a passion, you know. I mean, he was always looking, you know. So, I know he wrote the song Bumped Your Booty. That was that on our second album? But, he was so big on that, he thought that was going to be like, that was just a great hook. And then the record was slow coming out, and Casey and the Sunshine Band had Shake, Shake, Shake Your Booty come out. Harrison was just so tore up, you know. and came out, you know, earlier with a similar idea, you know.
2: So you mentioned that you ended up recording three albums as the Muscle Shoals Horns. How did you guys become artists? Did somebody just offer you a deal, or is that something you guys actively pursued?
1: I think Barry Beckett was responsible. I might be wrong, but I think our first album, Barry's the one that decided that, you know, he wanted to produce us, and I think we were his first solo production, I think. Before that, he had produced, like, he produced Mel and Tim with Roger Hawkins, and then he produced a series of projects with Jerry Wexler. But I'm thinking with the Muscle Shoals Horns, our Bang Records album, which was his first solo production. We would go over to Barry's house and work on material, you know. I remember, like, all summer, you know, I guess would that have been 75? He's the one that shopped it and got us the deal with Bang. You know, I think I'm correct about that. You know, he produced our second album also, and then the third album, Fred Foster from Monument Records had, and I think Ronnie had probably instigated that project. And Barry and Fred couldn't come up in agreement with producer's fee on that. So we ended up self-producing the third album, you know, with Fred as executive producer. Unfortunately, the week the album came out, you know, Monument Records went bankrupt.
2: Yeah. Did you guys do some live shows with Arthur Alexander as the Muscle Shoals?
1: We did one. We did that album came out in 76, and the single Born to Get Down was, I think maybe it was number one in Miami, you know, that summer of 76. Man, it was high on the Billboard R&B single chart. I think it got to be like something like 8 on the R&B chart. And so we did, we went down to Florida twice, you know, some short little runs. And then we did a gig later that summer at, I know we did one at the Von Braun Center, opening for, who was it, Parliament Funkadelic or somebody like that. And then we did a show out at the Lister Hill Credit Union with Arthur Alexander, and we backed him up also, our band. We had a good band, Bob Ray and Ken Bell, who had played on the record, were both of the band, you know. And we did this gig, and it didn't get promoted very much, and it wasn't well attended. And after we paid, you know, for the hall and the PA and paid, you know, our rhythm section, I think the four of us were going to split half and Arthur was going to get the other half. I think Arthur's half after we paid the band and the expenses was, I don't know, something like $28. So the four of us split, you know, the other 28. And it is awful, but I just remember Arthur just looking at this $28 or whatever it was, and you know, holding it and looking at it and going, I don't understand, or something to that effect, you know. I know, it was awful, but that was the first time I played with Arthur. The second time was very unusual. We had done several Alabama Music Hall of Fame induction shows. So this is somewhere in the 80s. But they still didn't have the building, the museum. So when they finally built the building there in Tuscumbia, and it was going to be like the grand opening, David Johnson called me, and, you know, the band for the induction ceremonies had always been kind of an all-star band, you know, David Hood and the Muscle Shoals Horns and, you know, I mean, Owen Hell was the original drummer, and Steve Nathan and Clayton Ivey playing keyboards, and Will McFarland and I think Duncan Cameron were the original guitarists, you know, so it was just an excellent band, and the show sister singing. And I can't remember how many induction shows we had done at that point, maybe two or three. But when they had the grand opening, David had absolutely no budget, you know. So he called me and said, Charles, I want you to put together a band and do this show, but I don't have much budget. So he told me how much money he had, and it wasn't very much. So I decided just to do it with my gig band. So I had a gig band at the time, you know. And so then I booked a trumpet player, Gary Armstrong, who I mentioned went to Sheffield and Murray, and we played in the Chicago band at Murray. You know, I booked him and a Barry player from Nashville, and Harvey and I, and a couple of other people like Barry Billings I booked. You know, other than that, it was just my gig band, and there were like 28 or 29 songs. I mean, Clarence Carter was coming, William Lee Golden, Arthur Alexander, I can't remember who else, but there must have been like 10 artists. And we only had one rehearsal. I wrote all these charts, rhythm and horn charts, and we had one rehearsal down at Muscle Shoals Sound on the River the night before, one really long rehearsal. And the first time we saw the artists was when they walked on the stage that day. We were out there, you know, on a temporary stage on the side of the building, and no rehearsal with the artists. I had to just kind of guess how we were going to end songs and write endings. And so the first time I saw any artist was when they walked up on stage to perform, you know, and it went amazingly well. I don't think we had any really bad train wrecks, you know, but Arthur came up and we sang, you know, we did three songs with him.

0: And then I later, when I read the book about him, which I'm quoted in a little bit, he talked about how disappointed he was that day when he went there and there was no exhibit about him, in the museum, But that was why that was so that was the last time I saw Arthur was there at the Hall of Fame that day.
1: One of the other artists you did some touring with was John Denver, right?
0: Yeah, John Denver. We went down. This is after Ronnie left our section and Jim Horn moved to Nashville and we started doing projects with him, and so he booked us Harvey and Harrison and I and him on a on John Denver. He was in John Denver's band, and so we went down to Miami. And did a session for him. I remember this is after Bob Marley died, but the rhythm section on these songs we were working on was the Wailers, So they put down the tracks and we put down horns. And so through that session we went out and did, for a couple of summers, just gig, not an entire tour, but just gigs here and there,
1: And then after that, you had the Chuck Rivers band for a while.
0: Yeah, Chuck Rivers was just kind of a silly stage name that the drummer Roger Clark gave me one night when we were making frozen daiquiris, and I lived in his basement at the time out on Donegan Slough, and we were making daiquiris, and I had my Rhodes piano set up, and I was taking requests and singing songs, and Roger said, "And this is just like a real lounge," he said. "Charles Rose at the piano bar." So that didn't sound right. He changed it to Chuck Rose. He said, "Still doesn't sound right. Chuck Rivers. Chuck Rivers." So I had that's still my email, username. But yeah, I had a man for years, just a gig man. I met my wife Edna because we were in another band together. So after we married, we had our own gig band. We would play around in clubs and at the country club.
1: Was Edna's sister in that band too?
0: No, when her sister Mary, when she joined us, we started playing more rock and roll. And then we called it the Carter Sisters. They were Edna and Mary Carter. Leroy Thompson, was in that band. Harvey Thompson, John Willis played guitar. Don Strigley played guitar. Duncan Cameron even subbed a lot in that band,
1: And then you eventually had the Muscle Shoals solo review for a while.
0: Yeah, Mickey Buckins and I started that, and that was one of my favorite bands I've ever had. Started that in the late 90s, and we even have a little CD we made, playing live down at the studio. But that was great, man. I played, a lot of the big R&B songs from Memphis Muscle Shoals and elsewhere,
1: And Mickey was the co-leader, and he sang all the male songs.
0: Yeah, he and Mary Mason sang the female, and Kelvin Holly and Scott Boyer also one of the other of them would be there, and they would sing a few songs also.
1: We could keep talking for a long time, and I hope I can get you back sometime to maybe cover a few things that we haven't had a chance to talk about today, but I sure appreciate you taking your time today, and also more in general of being a great friend and helping me arrange horns and record great horns on my production. So I want you to know that I really appreciate that, and thank you so much for this past hour.
0: My pleasure, Andreas. Take care.
1: All right, you do the same.
2: Well, there it is. That does our week. Charles Rose, trombonist for the Muscle Shoals Horns. What a great guy, and so many wonderful stories. We've gotten to hear those every day in your 5 o'clock hour. Yep, indeed. And I'm looking for my notes. I'm having to get away from the mic here and tell you who is. Oh, you're going to love this. Will McFarland is our guest all next week in the 5 o'clock hour. And y'all know Will, we're going to get to hear some cool untapped stories you may not have heard from him. Going to be so fun. He's such a great speaker, too, and a great storyteller. Will McFarland Week, all next week in the 5 o'clock hour, and that's Will and Andreas Warner. And Charles Rose, we want you back real soon, man. We've so enjoyed the interviews.

0: Charles Rose and Andreas all week long. No, you have too. All right, more great music coming up here in just a bit after we hear from Big D and Bubba and Channel 31 weather.
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2: From the Way 31 Storm Tracker Weather Center, I'm Chief Meteorologist Jeff Castle. The weekend is here, and we are going to see the temperatures on the climb, and generally quiet weather is expected for whatever your plans may be. For tonight, expect to see some cloudiness rolling in late. Lows will be in the low 60s. For tomorrow, mostly cloudy with occasional peaks of sunshine. Will be warmer, though. Highs will be in the mid-80s. And by Sunday, look for sunnier skies with highs in the low 90s. I'm Way 31 Storm Tracker Chief Meteorologist Jeff Castle.
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As I was thumbing from Montgomery, I had my guitar on my back, when a stranger stopped beside me in an antique Cadillac. He was dressed like 1950, half drunk and hollow-eyed. He said, "It's a long walk to Nashville, would you like to ride?" I sat down in the front seat, he turned on the radio, and them sad old songs coming out of them speakers was solid country gold.

Then it cried just south of Nashville, and it turned that car around. He said, "This is where you get off, boy, 'cause I'm going back to Alabama." As I stepped out of that Cadillac, I said, "Mister, many thanks.

WLAY, we've talked about it a lot, but that Heinie Manouche old-time baseball game's coming up. Yeah, Sunday afternoon at the Deschler Baseball Field, 2 o'clock. It's free. All the old-time uniforms, the bats, the balls, no gloves, the old rules, and they've got concessions, too. Sounds like fun to me, 2 o'clock this Sunday afternoon. We'll see you over at the Deschler Baseball Field for the Heinie Manouche Memorial Game. I know it doesn't sound like a baseball game, but it is. Thanks for having fun, smiling with us and all that good stuff. Laughing a little bit, too. It's good for your sides and stomach. It'll help your core, I guarantee you. Well, speaking of core, that makes me think of the planet we're on. Joe Diffie's got a song about it. Third rock from the sun. Hey, that's us, planet Earth. We got the iron core in the middle and all.

Hey y'all, it's time to boot it on up, a great big classic country party that is, with your host Mark Narmore here on WLAY.

Yeah, story time with Mark. 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You can catch those and see the archived ones too, y'all. 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

0: WLAY, Mark Normore here with you, 3 to 7 every afternoon here on WLAY. I have a fun time here getting to the drag and drop privileges are pretty darn cool. They let give me carte blanche of the mouse here in the computer with all the songs in it. And, you know, I go wild and crazy, man. I'm dragging and dropping like a dragging and dropping fool, having fun playing y'all's requests and playing a lot of, I tell you, playing a lot of my requests, too. I'm playing some faves, baby. Get the chance to drag and drop. You will do it. Yeah, you will. Hey, it's been Dukes of Hazzard Day today. My favorite Dukes characters, and they're really all our favorites. I'm telling you, we talked about Daisy Duke, of course, earlier on. Bo and Luke, Uncle Jesse, Enos, Roscoe P. Coltrane, Boss Hogg and his wife Lulu, Cooter. Man, Cooter was pretty cool. He was a good mechanic, wasn't he, man? And drove that wrecker. Yeah, you could count on old Cooter. Boar's Nest, remember that? The little honky-tonk they would all go to. And, of course, the General Lee. So it's been fun talking about the Dukes of Hazzard favorite characters. A little bit of trivia, too, here and there. And there was this dude I met in South Pittsburgh in radio about 25 years ago. I lost track of him. He could recite entire episodes of the Dukes of Hazzard, and I'm telling you what, I'm only talking the whole episode, the whole script. He could do every voice. It's like he had watched an episode and memorized the whole thing and could do Lulu, he could do Daisy, he could do Bo and Luke, Uncle Jesse, Enos, he could do all of them. And it was rather amazing, kind of like a savant. Really, he was. I'm going to try to track him down again. But that was really one of those genius, man, to be able to do all that. All right, man, I hope you're having a revving up to General Lee and getting ready to roll for your weekend, man. We got Diamond Rio on the way, and Tim McGraw kicks off that Super Country Superset next on WLAY.
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Yeah, it's Yella, and it's pretty. You cannot miss it. WLAY 100.1 FM at the App Store. 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And, man, it works great on both. 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

0: WLAY, so proud to be a part of Saddle Up for St. Jude. It all goes to the Children's Research Hospital in Memphis, Tennessee, St. Jude. So July 16th through the 19th, some good talent, great talent. Joe DiMessina, Rodney Atkins, and Shenandoah, our faves from right, you know, across the hallway here. 8-Track Records. They are next door and proud to have them over there. So look on Facebook, Saddle Up for St. Jude, Alabama. You'll see all the details on there. WLAY, of course, proud to be a part of that. And we'll be broadcasting live throughout that whole event. Alabama next to kick off a Super Country Superset right here on WLAY.
1: From the Way 31 Storm Tracker Weather Center, I'm Chief Meteorologist Jeff Castle. The weekend is here, and we are going to see the temperatures on the climb, and generally quiet weather is expected for whatever your plans may be. For tonight, expect to see some cloudiness rolling in late. Lows will be in the low 60s. For tomorrow, mostly cloudy with occasional peaks of sunshine. Will be warmer, though. Highs will be in the mid-80s. And by Sunday, look for sunnier skies with highs in the low 90s. I'm Way 31 Storm Tracker Chief Meteorologist Jeff Castle.
2: Phony John Wall made up a fake identity, then got caught cheating in Alabama elections. Wall celebrated Ramadan in a mosque with radical Muslims, then got caught lying about it. No wonder Ramadan John is falsely attacking conservative warrior Wes Allen.
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5: 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Philip Pettis has never given illegal aliens access to anything but a jail cell. Don't believe the lies. 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
14: 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What do you have to lose? 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
16: 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A fine, an inconvenience, a little embarrassment. But then comes the crash. There are injuries. A hospital bed. The long road to recovery. The moments you'll miss. Suddenly, a ticket doesn't seem so bad. That ticket? That was nothing. Click it. Don't risk it. 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

Sometimes this one is referred to as the number one country song of all time. Of course, the Possum, George Jones, "He Stopped Loving Her Today," by request on WLAY FM.

came to see him one last time. Oh, and we all wondered if she would. And it kept running through my mind. This time, he's over her for good.

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1: 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I got

0: WLAY-FM, Mark Normore. Hope you got a great weekend plan. Man, Music City Getaway, we've still got that thing going on. It's got a lot of life left, that contest does. And we've given away so many of the two-night stays to the great Hyatt Place Hotel, Green Hills, Nashville. And lots of tickets to the Country Music Hall of Fame. You'll win two of those. A winner each week wins that prize pack. 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All right, man, we got Toby Keith on the way, Tanya Tucker, John Micah Montgomery sounding good. Yeah, I know. Mark Chestnut, I just dragged and dropped him over there to kick things off. I love this song, and I know you do too. Too Cold at Home to kick off the Super Country Super Set next on WLAY 100.1.
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